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Whether you're broke or evergreen, you're black, white, beige, Chola descent, you're Lebanese, you're Orient. Whether life's disabilities left you outcast, but leader teased, rejoice and love yourself today, cause baby, you were born this way.

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Now would you ever realize the consequences?

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Ask for advice, get money twice. I'm from the dirty, but that Chico nice. Y'all call it a moment, I call it life.

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Listen to the mariachi play at midnight. Are you with me? Are you with me?

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1: 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I'm gonna hit this city.
2: Let's
1: before
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1: I leave, brush my teeth with a bottle of Jack. 'Cause when I leave for the night, I ain't coming.

0: 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Please fasten seatbelts and bring your speakers in an upright position. 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
1: Runway 249, 10703, runway 13 right, clear for takeoff.
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1: Delta 129, runway 13 left, wind 0704, clear for takeoff. Takeoff 13 left, Delta 129.
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0: Ladies and gentlemen, the captain speaking. I want to give you some information about our flight. We've just reached our cruising altitude and we're flying at a speed of 130 beats per minute. 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So lay back, open your ears and enjoy the music.
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6: Let's go to 8251 heavy, we're here, 3 to left, clear to land, 260, 9.

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0: From PD9, proceed to the north, out of below 1000. Kennedy altimeter is 3010.

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0: Alaska 10, wind 0704, runway 13 right, clear for takeoff.
1: Takeoff, runway 13 right, clear for 012.
0: Cactus 307, Kennedy Tower, runway 13 left, position and hold.

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1: 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We have a 5-4 Hotel Go. If you could start the turn towards Palmingdale if you'd like.

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1: Andrew, make a 10, wind 0704, runway 13 right, clear for takeoff.
0: Clear for takeoff, runway 13 right, gonna make a 010.
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0: 185, return to Mike Long, takeoff. Air Jamaica 10, wing 0704, runway 13 right, clear for takeoff. Have a takeoff.
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